0: sun burns at sunrise on Sunday, and your sunbeams. 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Sun burns at sunrise on a Sunday from your sunbeams. Sundown is sundown's and simple things. Sun burns at sunrise on Sunday, and your sunbeams. 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
1: And in the words of Denzel Washington, if you don't fail,

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